God is your rescue. He will rescue you. And I love so many Bible verses that talk about that. But I think about Psalm 34:17, where it says, a righteous cry out, and the Lord hears them, and he delivers them from all their troubles. He rescues you from all your troubles. It's We the Kingdom of WBGL.

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0: Is that the only scars in heaven? Or on the hands that hold you now?
1: Maybe you've tried it all, tried everything to fill you up, to give you hope, but nothing has worked. Try

Holly Brand, I know somebody on WBCL. I'm Weeze. Maybe you know somebody and you've been praying for that somebody. Maybe that somebody is you that needs prayer. 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It's Jeremy Camp on WBCL. I'm

0: Matt Maher gonna be all right on WBTL. I'm Wheeze. You know, I heard this beautiful retelling from Matt Maher about his heart, that story behind that song, and I wanted to share that with you. This is Matt Maher talking about that song you just heard.
1: If you had to ask me what's my favorite chapter in the Gospels, I would say Matthew chapter 6, because Jesus packs so much into this chapter. It's almost all red letters. It's him. He teaches the Lord's Prayer. He talks about fasting, going into your inner closet in your heart, you know, and not being a hypocrite, talking about what it means to give to the poor. And then he starts talking about anxiety, fear, worry. And he says, don't be worried. Look at the birds of the air. Look at the flowers in the field. If God takes care of them, how much more will he take care of you? The most used phrase in the Bible is don't be afraid. Jesus even says later in scripture, in this world you will have trouble, but I leave you my peace. So my hope for you as you hear this song is you're reminded by Jesus that everything's going to be all right.
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5: Mostly clear on your Monday night. We'll find overnight lows cooling down to the mid and upper 50s. Or Tuesday, sunshine, but a little warmer with highs between 81 and 85. Looks like most of Wednesday is dry. We could see a few little isolated showers. Otherwise, those temperatures staying in those 80s. For WBGL, I'm meteorologist Kevin Lighting.

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0: so many days are spent doing so many of the same things, good things, but it's nice to change it up every now and again. So I would love to invite you to Tasha Layton. She's coming with David Leonard and Patrick Mayberry, basically a night of praise. And sometimes I go to these and I expect God to move, but every time I leave, I'm always thinking, I needed that so much more than I realized. 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

Tasha Layton is bringing her she's bringing her friends in concert is what I was trying to say. I think you get the idea. You know what? I feel like praise is the fix for everything. When your brain is fried, it is time to praise. And this guy, Patrick Mayberry, he will be there. So if you like this, you can get a whole night of this. 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Well, I-

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1: WBTL. Hi, I'm Lindsay. I want to take us back for a second to the year that you started following Jesus. Do you remember what year it was? I would really love to know. You know, if you've been a Christian for a long time, following Jesus for a long time, it can become like common. It can become like just a way of life. We maybe like you don't remember, you know, way back when you weren't following him. And so I think it's cool to go back and to remember that year and to remember what a miracle it was that he saved us, that he brought us out of darkness into his marvelous light, that he brought us across from lost to found, from hopeless to hopeful, from maybe without peace to now peace. Not that everything's perfect now that we are following him and we are Christians, but just a reminder of that miracle that it was that he has saved us. I would love to know the year. I think it's going to be really cool when we add up all these years, how long WBGL listeners have been following Jesus. Like, it's going to be thousands and thousands of years. I'd love to know. 866-917-9245. And if you're listening to this right now and you're like, you know what? I don't have a year. Like, I haven't started following Jesus yet, but I am really curious. And this music does really have my attention. We'd love to tell you more. Text the word Jesus, J-E-S-U-S, to 41224. We'll give you some Bible verses. You can chat with somebody. It's text Jesus to 41224. And then maybe today your year will be 2026.
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6: Mostly sunny on your Tuesday afternoon with high temperatures in the low and middle 80s. For tonight, a few clouds with lows dipping down to the mid 60s. A few more clouds on Wednesday could usher in a couple of showers, maybe a thunderstorm in the afternoon. A little warmer as well, with a high between 84 and 88. For WBGL, I'm meteorologist Kevin Lighty.

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2: 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We can't do it without the people.
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